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inside. I'm sick about it, choking on nothing but air. 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

I wonder if you're lonesome tonight. You know, someone said the world's a stage and each must play a part. 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Act one was where we met. 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You read your lines so cleverly and never missed a cue. 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

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A delve into my private collection, my music room. 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

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Feel good tunes, good vibes and a spark to get you moving. I'll sort the music. You

Good morning, happy Thursday. Just reading what Charmaine said to me. I can't do two jobs at once. 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It's so long, is that? Great food, great service, and a proper taste of Britain. Good morning, morning, Charmaine, Catwoman and John Alex. Frankie Limon, Little Bitty, right, I'll do that, I think, if I've got it. Oh, just seen on Facebook, Tim Curry has that. Yeah, I saw that last night. I thought Tim Curry had died years ago. I honestly did. Right, let's get this show on the road. We've got Cool and the Gang, Too Hot for Catwoman, who requested that the other day, but then Dolly died, didn't she? So we had to change things about. So let's get on with this. And then we've got John Alex. And then we just, yeah, I think we're all sorted for three songs already. Let's go. Happy Thursday. And if anybody else is listening out there in Radio Land, join in on the chat, say hello, tell us what you're doing. And if you get in before 7:15, you can have a song.

This is going to wake us up. Take That. Could it be magic? Especially for John Alex. I like this one. Well, I would, wouldn't I? It's nice and lively. Big toe is beginning to waggle.

0: The Lovies Amateur Dramatic Society Arbelais are more than just a theatre group. 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You can also find us on Facebook and Instagram. 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So come on.
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Good morning. Welcome back to Sharon's Wakey Wakey Show, proudly sponsored by Nicky's PJ Pie Shop and Bar in Mahaka. Homemade pies, Cornish pasties, cream teas, and a proper British welcome. This is Charmaine's request. We've had John Alex, forgotten what it was, take that. And Catwoman's cool in the gang. And now we've got Frankie Limon, little bitty pretty one. And we've got Dolly coming up, and also Tim Curry as well. So stay tuned.

Loving that a lot. Frankie Limon, I think. Little Bitty Pretty One. Reminds me of in between a Cy Cranston and a Michael Jackson. And you are very welcome, Charmaine. I love it. Good morning to Super Noodles and Gordy. You're right, it's Thursday. I don't suppose that means anything to you because you work silly hours and things like me, don't you? Right, well, the sad news yesterday that Dolly died. Well, she died the day before. So this is Miley Cyrus and Dolly Parton, her godmother. It is live, but it's beautiful.

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Nikki Noodles. 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That's every Tuesday.

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0: Now, Tim died peacefully at his Los Angeles home, aged 80, so he was 80 as well. But here's the juicy bit. When he first created Frankenfurter, he tried a German accent and peroxide hair before deciding Frank should sound like the Queen. And thank goodness he did, because that voice became unforgettable. Rest in peace, Tim.
1: So I'll remove the cause. But not the symptom.
2: It's astounding. Time is fleeting. Madness takes its toll. But listen closely.
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2: I've got to

from the Rocky Horror Picture Show. In memory of Tim Curry with the Sweet Transvestite. Two legends we've lost this week. That's it now. No more. Thank you. End of an era.

Right, can we cheer up now? Pointer Sisters and Jump from 1983. And it reached number 6 in the UK. And also had a new lease of life when it featured in the film Love Actually.

just been looking out of the window. I can actually see a little bit of daylight now. Catwoman earlier was saying it was blowing a hoolet. There's not a breeze in sight, and we live up a mountain. Talking about living up a mountain, might give you more information tomorrow, but there is a little doggy, black and white. We think it might be puppified, running around our bit this morning. So if you live in between Igaral, Igate, Ceron, and you're missing a little black and white dog, get in touch. Or else we might kidnap him. We're good at doing that with dogs and cats. If not, once we can see a little bit better, we'll put some water out there and see what's happening. So yeah, anybody missing a black and white dog around the Ceron, Tikola, Igaral area, Higate? It's here. Oh, this does bring back memories to me on Tuesday evenings. This was my intro. The instrumental version of it for Sharon's Express Train. Countdown.

one of my favourite tracks from the 1980s, and this is 1988. Absolutely bonkers, but brilliant. Good morning to Chrissy. Are you any better, my darling?

It's Rochford and Cuddly Toy. Reached at number 4 in the UK. Enjoy, Chrissy.

Chrissy is still in bed. But she is bopping. 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You go, girl.

Well, I might let you calm down for a little while, shall I? Slightly slower. It's the Blow Monkeys from 1987. We're doing quite a few 80s today, aren't we? It doesn't have to be this way. Reached number 5 in the UK.

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1: Love that one. I have nicked that from Bobby Gray. Bobby Gray on the Wireless, 12 till 2, Al Maria Gold, and Al Maria live as well today. Good morning, Tim the Legend, how are you? He's waiting in the wings with a stack of records to play you after me. It's nearly Friday. One more day.

Basement Jacks and Red Alert from 1999. We've had lots of 80s, so I thought I'd chuck in a 90s one. Reached number 5 in the UK. I think that's going to get us moving, don't you? And another one as well. From 2001, we've got Sophie Ellis-Bextor. I can never say that. I usually like to say Baxter. And it's Murder on the Dance Floor. Just 5 minutes to go, then we have Tim the Legend on Almeria Live 107.5 and Almeria Gold 95.5. Lots of great tunes coming up. And your daily dose of Queen. And Can You Tell Me? So stay tuned.

Just to say thank you to John, Alex, Charmaine, Catwoman, Super Noodles, Chrissy and Tim the Legend for saying hi on the chat this morning. And anybody else in Radioland been listening in today? Don't forget to join me tomorrow for Sharon's Cheesy Friday. Just having a look. We might have Bewitched and we might have Venga Boys. And we might have Hermes House Band. And lots more, but it can change if the Wakey Warriors have different requests on. DJ, gonna burn this goddamn house right down. You can join us on the chat, and if you give us a request before 7:15, I'll play it for you. I've only got an hour. If I have it, I will play it. You burn my silver moves, DJ. Have a cracking day.

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4: A very good Thursday morning, 27th of August, 2026. Massive thanks to Sharon M. Another fabulous wakey show. How is everybody this morning? Are you feeling good?

Donna Summer there, and I Feel Love. Kick us off this morning, this Thursday morning breakfast show. I hope everybody is very, very well. I've got to say very good morning to Denise. Join us on the live comment section. Good morning, Denise. Hope you're well. And to Sharon M. Sharon, it was another fabulous wakey, wakey show. I always forget. I forget when I first tune in to sign in and say good morning. Lots, as you know, preparing a show takes hours and hours and a couple of more minutes as well. Good morning, Sharon.

There's a blast from the past. I haven't played that for simply ages. I've got to say very good morning to Dawny. Join us on the live comment section. Good morning, Dawny. Hope you're all well there. Super Noodles. Morning. Love this song. It was one of those, when it first came out, you thought, oh, really? But actually, over the years, it grows on you, doesn't it? I think it's not hearing it so often. Like a lot of songs, you hear them, you get fed up with them. And then they come back a few years later, you think, do you know what? That's not a bad song, is it? That's one of them. Glad you like it, Nookie Noodles. And Catwoman, good morning to you, Catwoman. She knows it's an oldie, but still loves this song. Well, there you go. That's got a I've got to put that in my priority playlist. Play it more often. If I had a priority playlist, which I don't, I just got a load of songs in front of me.

0: 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Great song. Right, we're going to have a quick ad break, and then we're going to come back with a just like section. All will be clear.
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4: Yes, good morning. Welcome back to The Breakfast Show. 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They sponsor our weather. That will be coming just before 9 o'clock this morning, just before we play today's Can You Tell Me? Right, shall we have a Just Like section? Why not? Just like that.

There they are, sure. Just like Jesse James, showing him loving it. Gotta be honest, I really can't stand Cher. I don't know, what it is, just never enjoyed her music. Never mind, she's part of our Just Like section. Just like Jesse James, just like Patsy Cline.

there you are. Daniel Takes a Train, just like Patsy Cline. You've had Just Like Jesse J. Let's have a bit of Pink Sherry, Just Like a Pill.

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12: 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Welcome back to The Breakfast Show. 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

There you are. Today's Daily Dose of Queen. Another one bites the dust. There'll be another Daily Dose of Queen tomorrow. Here is Billie Eilish.

need. I'm the savior, I'm the altar, I'm the Holy Ghost. Every second is up.

They are Dallas, everybody in love. Very good morning, John Alex. John, join us on the live comment section. I hope you're well this morning, John. It's Thursday. You can catch John. He'll be on at 2 o'clock this afternoon with his Afternoon Essentials show. Take us up to, an ad break and then the weather. And then can you tell me? We're going to have a little bit of Toto. Why not? Not Toto the dog, Toto in Africa.

0: That is Toto in Africa, Catwoman, loving that tune. More great tunes coming up for you. Well, we got some tunes for Can You Tell Me? And lots more to keep you going right through till 10 o'clock when Cat Dog will be here with her party playlist.
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7: Here we go. It's a bit like same old, really. We know what's coming, we know what to expect, and it doesn't disappoint. It's currently 23 degrees right now, with a high today of 37. Yesterday I told you the high was going to be 38. I know for a fact it was 39 because I saw it on a chemist's thermometer. So it's 37 today. They are putting out a weather warning, so that means hat, suntan cream, and plenty of water. You've been told. Don't burn your bonds. We have got air quality today of fair, so that's not too bad. We don't want the warning for the air quality as well as the heat, do we? Sunsets tonight at 20:44. We are currently got 50% humidity, although it does feel a bit stickier than 50%. I've got to admit, and that. The Will It Won't It Rain, the Fiona M washing report. Yes, you can put your washing out today. You can wash it, you can dry it, you will get it dry. There is no rain forecast for today. There is, it says on the app, no rain forecast for the next 10 days. If you look at another app, it tells you there's 35% chance of rain tomorrow. Believe what you will, but just be aware there is a possibility of some rain tomorrow. Now that I've said that, it definitely won't rain. In fact, now I've said that, it definitely probably will rain. There they are. That's Michael Fish signing out from the weather today that is brought to you by the Beauty Rooms at Total Entertainment in Torre. Their treatments include luxury and electrical facials, waxing, gel manicures and pedicures, and they also offer you eye treatments. Fancy one of those treatments? Give Wendy a call, 678-992-093. She'll be only too happy to get you booked in. That is the weather brought to you by the Beauty Rooms. Got to say good morning. Action Jackson signing in on the comments section. Morning, Tim. Sortio, I think you missed out the C and the H there, Steve, but I know what you mean. Let's just say hot, shall we? because it's time to do this.
5: 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Al Maria. It's The Breakfast Show and it's time for Can You Tell Me? With Tim the Legend.
7: Yes, indeed. Here we go. For those who haven't played it before or heard it before, I'm going to play three tracks now. There's a link. There's a word, a phrase, a sentence, something missing. What I want to know is when you've got the answer, when you think you know you've got the answer, private message the DJ on the comments section. There's gold, silver and bronze medal up for grabs. It's not difficult today. It really isn't a difficult one. It could just be a one-word answer today. No more clues. Here we go. Track one. Crank it up.

What? That's not a bad way to start the Can You Tell Me, is it? Oh, he told you what it was then. Right, I've got to say, very good morning to PMP Pottymouth Pam. She said, morning Tim. Jackson is tired as he's in late last night from a gig and now waiting on an aircon man to install new unit. So I'd said, poor boy, give him a dummy and sheet and put him back to bed. That'll sort him out. Right, here we go. Quick off the press today. Super Noodles, cards, no. Super Noodles, tools, no. John Alex, gardening, no. Wild Nights, cards. Good morning, Gwen, cards, no. Pubs, no. PMP, gamble, no. Wild Nights, suits, no. No. Track 2.

There you are. Track two. We have a gold medalist. We also have a silver medalist. Where do we get to on the let's have a look. For some reason, my comment section has gone wrong. Gloria, I put you down for a good morning, Gloria. I put you down as a silver medalist. You're not. You're not. It wasn't you. It's the one before you. Super Noodles is in with a silver medal. So I'm going to delete your comment for now, Gloria. I'm not deleting you for good, but just the comment. My apologies for that. Right. What do we have? We had, where did we get to? Suits. We then had Dreams by PMP and Luck by PMP. Wild Nights came in the right answer. She then carried on. She then carried on with Lamp. No, you can stop. Gwen, you're a winner. Stop. PMP, Greed. No. And then Suit Noodles came in with the silver medal answer. One more to go. For those of you still guessing, this is the one that's going to give it away. Are you ready?

There you are, your third and final track, and it did give it away a bit, didn't it? But that's the way the game goes. Three tracks, answers, the game's done. There you are. So, let's have a look at some wrong answers today, shall we? Cards, pubs, gamble, suits, gardening, tools, cards, dreams, luck, lamp, greed. PMP's Alexa went down, but I think she got it back because she got the answer. And then we had push or pushing. So close. So close yet so far. What do we play? We played Ace of Spades by Motorhead. We played Do Hold On Tight by Electric Light Orchestra and Push It by Salt and Pepper. Ace of Spades, Motorhead, I was looking for Motor. Hold On Tight, Electric Light Orchestra, I was looking for Electric. Push It, Salt and Pepper, I was looking for Push. Motor, bike, electric bike, push, bike. Simple as that. Bike was your answer. Well done to Wild Nights. Although she kept guessing afterwards, she was in with a gold medal this morning. Well done to you. Nicky Noodles, Super Nudes in with a silver medal. And Action Jackson in with a bronze.

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It's happening now, and it's always been like this, like this, like this, like this.

0: There you are. They are Bombay Bicycle Club. We're back, more bike-related songs straight after these words from our sponsors.
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9: Yes, good morning. Welcome back to The Breakfast Show. Me, Tim the Legend. The show proudly sponsored by the Indian Garden, Arbalaya, Star India Tour in Toure, Beauty Rooms in Toure, and the Irish and English Store in Alula Del Rio. Got to say very good morning to Pam Alula. That is Pam from the Irish and English Store. She's on the comments section. Good morning to you, Pam. Hope you're very, very well. And they are open. Well, in 4 minutes' time, 9:30, the Irish and English Store open. If you want to get down and start and join the queue, it's like a sale day at Harrods. Every morning, going to open up, Pam has to battle her way through everybody queuing up to get in there. Why do they queue? Because I'll tell you, there are things like this available. Tetley's Original Tea, Yorkshire Tea, PG Tips. We're not talking about a little box of 40 tea bags here. We're talking about sacks. Sacks of tea bags, 1,100 tea bags in a sack. That's a big sack. 1,100. I reckon that'd last me probably 10 years. Wouldn't dry out, would it? Why not pick up a biscuit while you're there? Oh, not a biscuit. You know what I mean. Biscuits, packets of biscuits while you're there. You've got to have some biscuits or a little cake to go with a cup of tea. Tea is too wet. I can drink coffee without a biscuit, but I don't. But you've got to have biscuits to go with your tea. A large selection of biscuits at the Irish and English Store to go with your Tetley's, Yorkshire or PG Tips. Jammy Dodgers. Club. Ginger Nuts. Ah, oh, Gary Baldy's Dead Fly Biscuits. Here we go. Rich tea and Tannock's caramel wafers. Ha ha! Tannock's caramel wafers. I'm in. I'm going down there. Don't you worry. There you are. Irish and English Store. 2 minutes drive from McDonald's. They're opposite the emergency centre. Get down there with your big bags and go and see Pam. Fill up. Big bags, sacks, tea bags, sacks, whatever you like. Pam is open from 9:30 today. Okay, let's get back to the bike tunes, shall we? Anybody have a funky moped?
10: The lights were groovy colours, the band was playing slow. 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
0: There's no way to stop that bloke. There are Jasper Carrot and Funky Moped. Right, oh, carrying on a little theme. I've got to say, Pedro, his face planted. Had absolutely no idea with that easy can you tell me this morning. I don't know what's going on. Claire MC said she got it, but she was driving. You know, that old chestnut. Just got to the cafe in time for the answer. Yeah, righto. And Pedro and me, Claire. Yeah, it's wearing a bit thin, that excuse now. She spends all day driving around Albox. Well, she must do. Absolutely must do. Good morning, cat and dog. She said, morning, what's it? I don't know what that's all about. Good morning. Am I crispy and orange? I hope not. Maybe a bit crispy. I'll have to get in the shower after the show. Right. Oh, I tell you what, cat dog. Oh, cat dog. You joined just at the right time.

They are. You can see why Cat Dog likes Pink Floyd kind. That is absolutely bonkers, that track, just like she is. She says she won't, she can safely say she won't be singing this one. Well, that's a disappointment, Cat Dog. What a load of old tosh. Honestly, and I'm being polite when I say tosh. It's another four-word letter word I was thinking of. Okay, so we're going to end our bike section with probably the most famous rock song about bikers. What could it possibly be? Any old excuse. I'm blaming Gwen Dale because she wrote this down on the comments section. Have some of this. Pink Floyd.

0: There you go, that's how you do it, Pink Floyd. Born to be Wild, live. Back in a moment. Got to have a lay down.
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4: Yes, good morning. Welcome back to The Breakfast Show with me, Tim the Legend. 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There's chicken kalai merch tikka, there's murg makhani, there's palak corn, vegetable bhaji, lemon rice, naan bread. It's all there, 12:50. If you don't want that, you can still order from the main menu on a music day. It'll be worth going along. It'll be a great afternoon. Starts 12:30, finishes at 4 o'clock. 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

0: Ah, fabulous. There you are, Kelly Clarkson. Never Enough. Fabulous, fabulous tune. Gotta say, a very, very good morning to Wendy, 678992093. Because that just rolls off the tongue now, doesn't it? That's Wendy from the Beauty Rooms at Total Entertainment in Toure. I hope you and Paul are very, very well, Wendy. So finally, a morning where I get to say hello to you in between clients. See, busy, busy. You got to phone 678992093 to talk to Wendy to book an appointment. Otherwise, you can't just turn up, I don't think, because you might be unlucky. You might be sitting there waiting for ages and ages and ages. But lovely to have you here with us, Wendy. And, well, I'll tell you what. Do you want to know what's happening down your area? There might be something. Listen to this.
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0: Right, here you go. This is what's happening in your local area. On this Saturday, 29th of August, at Sensations, 9 o'clock, Jack Laurie is there to entertain you. You will have to book a table, so you won't get in. Elsewhere, today, Thursday, 27th of August, this is what is happening. Colifer, Grucha office, 10:30 a.m. Karen from Colifer is available to have a chat regarding anything funeral related. At the community centre, Arbalaya, 11 o'clock this morning, it's chair aerobics with Michelle, €2 entrance per person. All money is donated to local charity. Anto's Bar Vera, 4 o'clock this afternoon, Kevin's quiz and cards. And Car Beach Bar, Mahaka, 6 o'clock this evening, Two's Company. Cafe Royal, Toure, 7 o'clock tonight, it's their quiz night. And it just happens there's a quiz night at the Cubitin Hostel Maison Arbalaya, also at 7 o'clock tonight. Now, Nubar International Arbalaya, 7 o'clock tonight, they've got a music quiz on there. Sara's Cafe, Cantoria, 8 o'clock tonight. They got a trivia quiz on there. £2.50 entrance per person. Picture quiz, general knowledge. Oh, excuse me. My phone just. More tea, Vicar. Sarah's Cafe Cantoria, 8 o'clock tonight. There's a trivia quiz on there. £2.50 per person. It is general knowledge, picture quiz, and music round. Frankie's Bar, Vera Player. 8 o'clock tonight. They got a pub quiz and games night on there. It's €4 per person entrance. Simon's Bar, Lost Gaming Artists, 8 o'clock tonight. Pull yourself together, Tim. They got a quiz night on there. And at the Irish Road in Mahaka, 8 o'clock tonight is karaoke night with Rocket Ron. There you are. There's plenty to keep you entertained. If you're going to any of those events, please let the venue know you're going, book a table, and when you're there, tell me you heard about it right here on the Shambles of the Show called The Paper Show on Elm Real Radio 107.5. 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

Ah, they are fabulous. Love Hurts from Nazareth. Just the little things just sometimes set you off, don't they? And very schoolboyish, but that sort of sense of humour I've got. Right, still to come today, lots to keep you entertained on 107.5 and Gold 95.5. Cat Dog will be here. 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Cat Dog is here, 10 o'clock. It should also be on 95.5 this morning. 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The Vintage Rock Show is at 9 tonight. And 10 o'clock, Handpicked Music. On 95.5 after Bobby Gray this afternoon, at 2 o'clock is the Golden Hits Show. Lee J Radio Show is at 4. Keep Laughing Forever Radio is at 6. And 8 o'clock, you've got the Gold Music Mix. There you are. There is something for everybody on Almere Radio and Almere Gold right throughout your day. That's me done. I'm going to go and have a cold shower and a lay down. I'm back 8 o'clock tomorrow morning. Thank you to all the show sponsors and thank you to everybody listening and everybody on the comments section. Have yourselves a fantastic day. I'm going to finish with this brilliant track. Haven't played it for a few weeks. Love it. See you all tomorrow. Thanks for listening. Ta-da.

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5: Good morning, everyone. It is Cat Dog. It's the Party Playlist, Thursday, 27th of August. Massive thank you to Tim the Legend. It was nice to hear you having a little bit of a giggle earlier then, you crazy man. And massive thank you to Sharon M joining us. Doing her show at 7. Good morning. I'm tired. Tired Cat Dog today. Morning.

So good morning to Tim the Legend joining us on the live chat. Good morning to you. Have a great rest of your day. Good morning to Wild Nights joining us. And morning to Mrs. H, her mum. Wild Nights' mum is visiting them from Bonnie, Scotland, who is 91. Morning. Have a brilliant, brilliant day.

This is probably one of my favourite movies as well. Looking forward to doing the movie today. And I had to struggle finding an iconic quote, because there's lots of them that I could not ever read out on the radio. So I've had to choose a subdued guess. The movie quote today all will be revealed shortly.

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8: 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This movie is really, really good. I'm doing today. Any ideas? So the year 2004, and how to try and find the least offensive quote for today. Here we go. Oh, the deception, the betrayal, man, you deceive me. From 2004, what movie is this? Oh, the deception, the betrayal, man, you deceive me. What movie? Brilliant songs from said movie. Good morning, PMP.

playing music from said movie. Really good music today from 2004. What movie is this from? Oh, The Deception, The Betrayal. Man, you deceive me. What movie is that iconic quote from 2004? Oh, The Deception, The Betrayal. Man, you deceive me.

0: Morning, Julie's in with an oosh for the movie today. Brilliant movie. I hope you've seen it. From 2004. The Deception, The Betrayal. Man, you deceive me. What movie is that iconic line for? From 2004. Oh, The Deception, The Betrayal. Man, you deceive me. Couple of songs left before I give you the answer. And the last song will certainly give it away.
1: Push me, and then just touch me. Till I can get my satisfaction.
2: Push me, and then just hurt me. Till I can get my satisfaction.

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And if you don't, then I don't know. From 2004, last chance. Oh, the deception, the betrayal. Man, you deceive me. What movie? I might have to watch this again. From 2004, oh, the deception, the betrayal. Man, you deceive me. What movie is that from?

0: iconic scene more to the point with this movie from that song from 2004. Well done. Oh, The Deception, The Betrayal, Man, You Deceived Me. Well done. If you said it belonged to the brilliant movie White Chicks, a brand new movie on tomorrow's show. We'll be right back after these.
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0: good morning to Mamazoo joining us on the live chat on Radio.9. Good morning, that was, of course, the Sleep Tight song of the day. Oh, let's love this.
1: Ladies and gentlemen, this is Mambo number 5.

Big time rush there with Honey. Good morning, Super Noodles. Ooh, Lorca bound today. You see, you say Lorca, I say McDonald's. You probably are going for shiny new Lycra underwear for Goody. I just think of McDonald's when I think of Lorca. And why on earth are they having another? Oh, Burger King. What is going on? No. Boo, Burger King. So flavourless, it's just shocking. Yeah, well done. Can we not have a Subway or a McDonald's? Anyway, I digress. Morning, duck. Oh, she's after a song. Yeah, you can have it right now. It's from Aztec and DJ Coco. I think that's how you say it. I don't know. This is Everything.

0: Now, how bizarre, Julie Duck. So I heard that last night when I was watching Up, and I ran to get my phone to Shazam it and ran out of time. It just didn't happen. How bizarre, because I love that song. Yes, that will get played a lot. It is brilliant. It's only 2.5 minutes long, but it's really, really good. She was dancing on the balcony there, all just like Romeo and Juliet, eh? No, so if anyone's going past, driving past the New Bar International, don't call an ambulance, she's fine. Now going back to Lorca. You say Lorca, I say McDonald's. Yeah, Gordy needs a new mankini. Does he? Oh, that's brilliant. I'm thinking, you know, like sequins. Yeah, do it like sparkly sequins like Sophie Ellis Bextor. That'd be lovely. I don't need a picture. I've got an image now. Thank you. Have a brilliant time. Morning, Dawny. Oh, that song there got five dancing lady emojis. Well, look at that. Right, we'll be right back after these.
1: 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I'll be playing 3 number 1s at 3 on my Thursday show from this week back in the decades. 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
6: 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Now, this Friday in the New Bar International, the 28th of August, 8 p.m, it's Susie Bow. 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In September, it's not far away, is it, at all? Friday, the 4th of September, 8 p.m, Robbie and Madonna Tribute. Saturday, the 5th, it's Puppy Rescue Quiz, and that's at 2 p.m. Friday, the 11th of September, 8, it's Statistical Blip, and Saturday 12th of September 8 p.m. it's Emma Jane, and all the lineup is on their Facebook page. Go and have a look. Julie's chosen one from MJ. This is

Oh, lots of love for that song, Share That, just like Jesse James and Oh My Mama's, who loves that one. And Sharon M is coming in, same tune, it certainly is. Now, got a request coming in for Karen. This is, I don't think I've heard this one before. This is Germ-Free Adolescence by X-Ray Specs. Enjoy this, Karen. Hopefully meet you soon.

0: course, you might give it a song, try and karaoke at some point. Morning, Pete of the Millers. Hope you're well today. Exciting times ahead. Okay, so I'm going to squeeze this one. It's probably been done already today, but it's just too good not to play again. So, yeah, sad news yet again. Yesterday, coming in, obviously, we had Dolly, and then we had Tim Curry, our very own Tim Curry. I love him. What a brilliant, brilliant actor. Obviously, you've got the Rocky Horror Show, but as a kid, I had this film on, well, tape, VCR video. Watched it a million times as a kid. And does anyone remember The Worst Witch? You know, with Mildred Hubble and Ethel? Oh, just... And obviously Tim Curry played the Grand Wizard. I'm going to have to watch it again because it's just brilliant. I remember it so well. 1986, that came out. So, yeah, I've not got a song lined up from that, but I will play this one. Yeah, Tim Curry, what very, very sad news. So I'm going to play this one. I think Steve Jackson does a amazing cover of this tune, and maybe Gordon can wear his new Lycra Mankini whilst doing this. Enjoy.
1: How'd you do? I see you've met my faithful hand in hand. 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
1: 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Could we use your phone? 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
2: Right.
1: We'll just say where we are, then go back to the car. 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

0: 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But not the symptom.
1: Absolutely brilliant. Now, if you've not seen it, I saw a few videos of it yesterday with Tim Curry. It was when he took the did a parody on Mick Jagger. Go type it in YouTube. It is brilliant. He's so good at taking on Mick Jagger. Yeah, put a smile on my face. Right, we'll have this one before we go into the ads.
2: It's astounding. Time is fleeting. Madness takes its toll. But listen closely.
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1: Good morning and welcome back to Cat Dog with the Party Playlist. Thursday, 27th of August. I've chosen again the word sunshine. If you know a song with sunshine in the title, let me know on the live chat. We've got to do this one.

Kira's song of the day. That Kira's Erin Beauty Salon in Arbelez. Songs this week with Sunshine in the title. Well done, Sharon Ann. Coming in with a song with Sunshine in. This is Len. Steal My Sunshine. How very dare you?

0: Yeah, Tim.
1: Hey, have you talked to Mark lately?
0: I haven't really talked to him, but he looks pretty down.
2: He looks pretty down.
1: Yeah, well, maybe we should cheer him up then.
0: What do you suppose we should do?
1: Well, does he like

0: Chet, come here, come here, come here.
1: Wow, look at her.
0: I know.
1: Man, I've never seen Sharon look so bad before.
0: I did once before, but this is pretty bad.
1: Yeah, what do you think she got up to last night?

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9: And at Sensations, the 29th is Saturday of August 9, it's Jack Law. 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
10: 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You have been listening to Cat Dog with the Party Playlist, Thursday 27th of August. Still to come today, it will be Bobby Gray on both stations. Bobby Gray on the wireless at midday. At 2, the Afternoon Essentials with John Alex, 5, Hit Mix with Rob Max, 7, Paul Baker's Golden Hits and the Vintage Rock Show at 9. Stay with us. Have a brilliant rest of your day, Mama Zoo. Always a pleasure. Thank you very much. Tomorrow, Friday, I'll be back then. Have a great day. Hasta banana.

0: you sitting comfortably? Then I'll begin.
1: 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It's nice to have your company as per normal. Tuesday the 27th of August 2026. What happened to summer? The swallows have gone, so it's downhill from here, I think. Big thank you to our Shazza and our Sharon M, of course, for the wakey wakey show this morning. I guarantee she'll go shopping now. I just know it. I can feel it in my blood. Big thank you to Tim the Legend on both stations, of course, Armorio Gold and Armorio Radio. And to Cat Doll on both stations eventually. Eventually. Thank you all. Cracking shows as per normal. So here I am, Armorio Gold 95.5, broadcasting to the Amathora Valley and the rest of the world, and Armorio Radio 107.5. Oh, hello, Shazza. I know you're going shopping. I know you're going to. I could feel it in my waters. So it's 2 minutes after 12 here in Spain. 2 minutes after 11 in the UK and Portugal, Gran Canaria, and somewhere in the world. Oh, Shazza's not going shopping. She's cleaning at the mo. It's about time, to be honest, Shaz. Come on, the place is a dump. So, buona fia. All right, me babbers. It's strange to be on both stations, and of course, Gold's not quite the same as Armorio Radio, but I'd hopefully, I shall entertain you. Hello to Neil and Hillary there at Bar Gemini, sponsors of Bobby Gray on the wireless here in Amathora. How are you guys? You're right. And hello to Sylvie and Freddie at Bar Ranker here in Amathora, otherwise known as Bar Flora. Now, listen. Coming up round about 12:30, the first reading of What's My Line? A line from a song. I don't want the song. I want the missing word. And who did it? Okay, that's later. This is Marvin Gaye from 1968.

Well, that's just dandy, actually. The chat room has gone down. What is happening? And it's only Thursday. And 8 minutes after 12. I'll have another go at it. We like that. We like that a lot. It's a classic, isn't it? And that was the title.

I think I shall dedicate that to Armory of Gold. And Armory Radio, by the way. Good morning, or good afternoon, actually, to Hazel Church. She says, happy Thursday, have a great day. I hope so, hope so. And hello to Jason Miller there in downtown Weston-super-Mare in the UK. Good morning to you. Love that track. 1974, Gladys Knight and the Pips. And the best thing that ever happened. From 1983, A Flock of Seagulls. Watch out for those chips. Wishing I had a photograph of you here on your favourite stations. 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And you're looking good, peeps.

0: something new romantic for you, of sorts. As I said, 1983, from the LP The Best of Flock of Seagulls. Now, don't forget, are you poised? Are you ready? Are you ready for What's My Line? A line from a song. I don't want the song. I want the missing word. And who did it? Some clues coming up for you later on. One of which, actually, is slightly obscure, but I will explain later as to why I'm actually playing it. Anyway, it's Thursday. The sun is shining in Almathora.
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I can sort of guarantee that our pen there in Uwinney, outside of Bridgend, will be first in again. That missing word with the what's my line. Don't forget, a line from a song. Don't want the song. What's that missing word and who did it? And there will be some clues for you, one of which is slightly obscure, but I will explain to you later on the thing I need, why I'm playing it. The only thing I choose. And that's Bryan Adams, all the way from Canada land, and before that, the Persuaders.

Tim the Legend. Hello, mate. How are you? He'll be back tomorrow, of course, on The Breakfast Show. 8 till 10. We like that. We like that a lot. Now, this was actually played just before I came on, but I do like the track, so I thought, sod it, I'll play it again. David Gray and Babylon, here on your favourite stations. 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Nowhere, all the lights are changing. It's Thursday, the sun is shining.

Now it's got to be said that Mrs. Gray has just come back from shopping and she is beside herself with rage. Understandably why, by the way. People parking outside our house is one thing. People parking outside our garage is another. Pure bloody ignorance, it really is. Wouldn't dream of doing that. Well, that's my rant anyway. Listen, coming up, the first reading of What's My Line, a line from a song. I don't want the song. I want that missing word and who did it. Babylon. Are you poised? Are you ready? Will you be bronze, silver or gold? Or just smug for the rest of the day? Let's find out, shall we?

0: Now, Shazza has nicked that jingle, by the way. Not that one, the one before. Haven't heard it yet. If I leave here tomorrow, would you still remember blank? If I leave here tomorrow, would you still remember blank? What's that missing word and who did it?
1: You know that's a game that I hate to lose.
0: Here's Dobie Gray from 1973.
1: And I'm

As I said, Mrs. Grey, beside herself with rage. I'm going to have to go up to the terrace in a minute and give her a shot of ketamine or something. I knew it, our pain. First in again today. Shazza, Sharon M, she's got it. Hazel Church, she's got it. Mary in Bridgend, well done. Now, come on, Tim the Legend, you know the answer to this. If I leave you here tomorrow, would you still remember blank? If I leave here tomorrow, would you still remember blank? What's that missing word and who did it? Here's Eddie.

0: something.
1: Remember Baby Come Back? Well, that's where Eddie Grant started his career with the Equals. But he didn't want to dance. Nor do I, actually. I can't. I look as though I'm having a spasm of something. 37 after 12, Almeria Gold, 95.5, Almeria Radio, 107.5. And this is The Police from 1979.

0: What do you think? Do we like that? Yes, we do. We like that a lot. The Police, Message in a Bottle, as I said, from 1979. If I leave here tomorrow, would you still remember blank? If I leave here tomorrow, would you still remember blank? What's that missing word? And who did it? Get those answers in. Get yourself on that brainy list. ...42 after 12 here in Spain, 42 after 11 in the UK, Gran Canaria.
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0: quick weather forecast for you.
1: The last time we talked,
0: I'm going to pop outside and have a look, shall I? Currently 32 degrees in the shade here in Amanthora. A high of 35 in the shade by 3 o'clock. Ooh, that's a bit warm.

tell you what, it's a smidge warm in the studio. A smidge warm in Amathura, to be honest. Jason Miller. Oh, what you like. There in Western Superman, he said, I missed it. What is it? He used to be a copper, you know. Missed everything. Kid Creole and the Coconuts, still going, still going. And Annie, I'm not your daddy. If I leave here tomorrow, would you still remember blank? If I leave here tomorrow, would you still remember blank? What's that missing word? And who did it? Here's Rod. From 1973.

Oh, yes, run the mod there. Now, this is a great version, originally by Procol Harum. Here's Annie Lennox and a whiter shade of pale. Coming up, some clues to What's My Line. A line from a song. I don't want the song, I want the missing word. And who did it?

I'll tell you what. That is not Annie Lennox's version. I got a feeling it was the Shadows. Who put that in? What idiot put that in? I despair. I really do.

0: That's a pity, actually. Okay, here we go.
1: Let's all play What's My...
0: Some clues for you. If I leave here tomorrow, would you still remember blank? If I leave here tomorrow, would you still remember blank? What's that missing word? And who did it? Here's Cream. Eric Clapton. Ginger Baker. And Jack Bruce.

it's going to be said, it's a little bit quiet today. I don't know why. Is it the heat? Is everybody out and about? Quite possibly. Down the beach, I expect. There was a key word there for you. A key word. If I leave here tomorrow, would you still remember blank? Now, there's a reason I'm playing this. I will explain later. Dolly Parton, the late, great Dolly Parton.

As I said, there's a reason I'm playing that. Action Jackson said, after's Bobster, loving the tunes, thanks mate. And hello to Pam, good afternoon. Here's a clue. The Fab Four, hopefully, never can tell to be honest.

Just had a message from Jason Miller. Anything from the Rocky Horror Show, Bob? For the late Tim Curry. Yes, I will play it. It rather screwed up my timings, to be honest with you. But later in the show, I will play something from Rocky Horror. Especially for Action Jackson in his basque and his stockings. It's all out there now. Steve, we all know about you.

0: Ashton Jackson said, ha ha, it's no secret. No, it isn't. It's all over the toilet wall. In your handwriting. Avril and Beach, yes, you got the right word. But who did it? Who did it? Don't want the track. I want to know who did it. If I leave here tomorrow, would you still remember blank? Come on, Avril and Beach.
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4: Right, another key word for you. Hello to Jason and Georgina. They say good afternoon. Please say hello to the new bar Trinidad, where they're enjoying breakfast. And saying great tunes, mate. Thank you very much. Don't laugh. Okay.
5: She's stood in the street.
4: Here's a clue.
5: It's my

The year was 1970. Good afternoon to everybody at the New Bar Trinidad, especially Jason and Georgina, and to everybody at Bar Gemini's here in Amathura. It's nice to have your company. As I said, a clue for you, a track there from 1970, and an utter classic. And it was a clue. If I leave here tomorrow, would you still remember blank? If I leave here tomorrow, would you still remember blank? What's that missing word, and who did it?

Now listen, time is running out to get those answers in. The track concerned is an absolute classic. It really, really is. One more clue to go, then the answer. If I leave here tomorrow, would you still remember blank? If I leave here tomorrow, would you still remember blank?

I've got to say that I love the way that Jason and Georgina spelt the answer. Right. Let's have a go then, shall we? I'm going to click on it now and hopefully it will play. Oh, thank you goodness for that. All right, as I said, an absolute classic. 1975. The question is, are you on the brainy list? Are you bronze, silver or gold? We'll find out. In the meantime, here it comes.

it's got to be said, I don't think anybody spelt their name correctly. Jason and Georgina spelt it as Lanyard Skeynade. I got the drift.

Okay, then the clue was, if I leave here tomorrow, would you still remember blank? What did I play you? I played you Cream, I Feel Free. There was a key word there, of course. Dolly Parton. Now, the reason I played Dolly Parton, she did a version of Freebird. Heard it this morning. Unbelievable. The Beatles, Free as a Bird, of course. Free, All Right Now. Lighthouse Family, Free. Not quite sure why I played UB40, but never mind. Lynyrd Skynyrd and Freebird. If you leave here tomorrow, would you still remember me? That was the word I was looking for, me. And of course, Lynyrd Skynyrd and Freebird. Right. Who got it right? Jason and Georgina at Bar Trinidad right now. Well done, you two. Action Jackson. Hello, Steve. And, of course, Pam. Jeff Feelgood, our very own Jeff Feelgood. How are you, mate? Well done. Avril Beach. Yes, she spelt it wrong, but never mind. Up there in our Banshees. Scotty Boy, there in Bridge End. Well done, Scotty. Anita Strobridge in El Badil. Well done, Anita. Jason Miller in downtown Weston-super-Mare. Mary in Bridge End. And in bronze, Sharon M, our Shazza. Back tomorrow, of course, with the Wakey Wakey Show, 7 till 8. Don't miss that. Hazel Church in silver. And just by way of a change, our pen in gold. In Uwinny, just outside of Bridge End. Well done, everybody. Thank you for joining in. Desmond Decker. Look.

sorry about that. I crashed that. I'll play a full version next week, I think. An original bit of Scar for you. Desmond Dekker and the Aces. And that was the title.

Now, we're coming towards the end of the show. And judging by what's happened this week, it could all go horribly wrong. Hopefully not. We'll wait and see. The Pretenders. I love Chrissie Hynde's voice. Love it. And Brass in Pocket, of course. Now, Mr. Feelgood used to play this a lot for me because I love it. It's a one-hit wonder. Mink DeVille and Spanish Stroll. I'm Rio Gold, 95.5 FM, broadcasting to the Amathora Valley and surrounding areas, and of course the world. I'm Rio Radio, 107.5, doing exactly the same thing.

0: what's happening, man? What's happening? Yeah, I like that one. I like that a lot. Round about three more records from me. Hopefully they'll all play. We'll have to wait and see. Your guess is as good as mine. But first, some messages.
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1: Good afternoon to John Alex. How you doing, buddy? You should have had a go at What's My Line. You would have got it.

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And at Christmas, they just released A Wish It Could Be Christmas Every Day. And they sent a copy to the BBC studio saying, from Roy and the Boys. Isn't that nice? Really nice bloke, actually.

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He plays around about 5 million instruments, including the bagpipes. Been around a long time. As I said, a nice bloke.

course, yesterday we lost the wonderful Dolly Parton. And today, we lost our Tim. Tim Curry, of course. Frankenfurter from the Rocky Horror Show. So especially for Tim. And everybody loves that musical.

Obviously not the original cast. I'll tell you a true story, though. This is true, OK? I was working on BBC Radio Bristol. We played I'm Just a Sweet Transvestite. And all these little old ladies had a complete meltdown. They were nuts.

In memory of Tim Curry. Frankenfurter, of course. Now, hopefully, one more record. Let's find out if it works. Oh, blimey, it has. I don't believe it. Right, taking us to the end of the show. This is the Mighty Quo and Rock and Roll Part 2.

I never. It actually completed today. Fabulous. Okay, coming up here on Rio Gold 95.5 at 2 o'clock, the Golden Hits Show. 4 to 6, the Lee J Radio Show. 6 to 8, Keep Laughing Forever Radio. And 8 onwards, the Golden Music Mix. 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And 2 o'clock, Afternoon Essentials with John Alex. Hello, mate, how are you? 5 to 7, the 5 o'clock Hit Mix. 7 to 9, Paul Baker's Golden Hits. 9 to 10, The Vintage Rock Show, not off. And 10 onwards, Handpicked Music. Now, tomorrow morning, of course, between 7 and 8, is our Shazza with the Wakey Wakey Show. 8 o'clock to 10, The Breakfast Show with Tim the Legend. At 10 to 12, Cat Dog. And I'm back on the wireless at 12 here on Amaria Gold. In the meantime, have yourself a fabulous day. It's getting warm out there. It's getting very warm, to be honest. In the meantime, thank you for listening. You know who you are. I'll see you on the flip side. Bye now.

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Yeah, you're listening to the Afternoon Essentials show with me, John Alex, on Al Maria Radio 107.5 FM and on your Alexa app and on your phone, hopefully. So, big shout out goes to Bobby Gray for entertaining everyone for the last couple of hours on both Al Maria Live and Al Maria Gold. Cheers, Bobby. I hope you have a fantastic afternoon, whatever you're doing. It says it's 34 degrees. Well, I've just been out there for the past couple of hours, and it's a lot hotter than 34 degrees. So anyway, I'm here for the next 3 hours, and Thursday, yeah, we've got something new on a Thursday afternoon. We've got our normal three number ones from this week back in the decades, about 3:30. But there's a new part of the show called the Afternoon Essentials Favourite Artist of the Week. And I'll be playing two back-to-back tracks this week featuring Fleetwood Mac. So listening to that, I'll be playing two more from them tomorrow as well. But in the meantime, we've got lots and lots going on this afternoon. And we've got our usual, well, we have our Al Maria Radio Events Guide, the Arbalist and Touré Food Bank Appeal, and lots of fantastic tunes. Kicking off with this one from Hermes House Band, Life is Life. Go for it.

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2: Yeah, the live chat is open. It's exclusive to Al Maria Radio and Al Maria Gold. So pop in. Say good afternoon, John. All the names have been cleared. It's been rebooted. So we're starting afresh. And we have a couple of people in there already to join us this afternoon. Pop in. Say good afternoon. Have a little bit of a chat amongst yourselves. And if you've got any requests, drop me a line in the comment section and I will see if I can play it for you. In the meantime, we've got Catwoman in there. Good afternoon, Catwoman. And Dave H., my very, very good biker friend. Yeah, I'm going to drop you a line this afternoon. Panic this morning. And Big Boy. Hey, Big Boy. Brucey Baby. I called him Bobby just to knock him because he keeps calling me all sorts of names as well. Except John Alex. Right, so where are we going? It's the final countdown. It's what my car got this morning. It doesn't behave itself, it's gone to the scrapyard.

0: that's the boss. Bruce Springsteen there, and the Streets of Philadelphia. Not played any of his music for a long, long time. I like that one. And I've just had to refresh my comment section because I saw some people on my phone app and none on the computer app. So I missed out on Mr. Jackson. Good afternoon, Steve. I hope you're well. And Bobby Gray. Good afternoon. And Brucey Baby, I got him confused. Called him Bobby because he keeps calling himself all sorts of different names that he comes on with, and he calls me different names. So he got called Bobby as well this morning. Right, so anyway, it's time for a little break and I'll be right back.
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And join us on the commons this afternoon is the lovely Dawny. Good afternoon, Dawny. And this afternoon I'm going to be playing lots and lots of tunes that I've not played for a long, long time, but I'm sure you remember them very, very well. This is one from Extreme and More Than Words. I like this one.

extreme there, and more than words. I do like that version. So we're going on to our first request of the afternoon from the big boy himself, Brucey Baby, and he's wanting Warbell, somewhere like that. Nothing but the love, just for you, mate.

Warabel and Nothing But The Love, especially for Big Boy or Brucey Baby or whatever he calls himself this week. Good afternoon, Cat Dog. Welcome to the show. I hope you enjoyed. As I said, I'm playing lots and lots of stuff I haven't played for a long, long time. How about a little bit of Counting Crows, Mr. Jones?

0: Mr. Jones and Counting Crows. 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

0: that's Foreigner there. And I Want to Know What Love Is. Catwoman's loving that one. Good afternoon, Aileen. She's just jumped in and said hello. Right, sadly, this week we lost two famous artists, and Dolly and... right, this man himself. The man himself. Now, I saw Tim Rice do the Rocky Horror Show live many, many years ago up in the Northeast, and it was absolutely fantastic. He sang this song, and I've heard Steve Jackson sing this one as well. And Steve does a very, very good job of it as well. So just for you, Steve, and for everyone else who likes the Rocky Horror Show, The Sweet Transvestite.
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2: For God's sake, keep a grip on yourself, Janet.
1: But it seems so unhealthy here.
2: It's just a party, Janet.
1: Well, I want to go.
2: Well, we can't go anywhere till I get to a phone.
1: Well, Vanessa Butler or someone.
2: Just a moment, Janet. We don't want to interfere with their celebrations.
1: This isn't the Junior Chamber of Commerce, Brad.
2: They're probably foreigners with ways different than our own. They may do some more folk dancing.
1: Look, I'm cold, I'm wet, and I'm just plain scared.
2: I'm here. There's nothing to worry about.
0: Shut up, Janet.
3: How do you do, I? 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

0: Find something visual that's not too abysmal. We could take in an old Steve Reeves movie.
1: I'm glad we caught you at home. Could we use your phone? We're both in a bit of a hurry.
2: Right.
1: We'll just say where we are, then go back to the car.
3: We should go meet you, Dr. Fenton.
1: We don't want to be any worry.

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0: So, come up to the lab and see what's on the slab. 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But not the symptom.
1: Yeah, that's a sweet transvestite from the Rocky Horror Show. And PMP has joined us just in time. Yes, your husband has sang that many times, and he does a good job of it, especially when he starts taking his clothes off. Also, sadly missed this week was the lovely Dolly Parton. And my choice of her songs today has to be I Will Always Love You. Now, Whitney Houston made a fantastic success of this record, but Whitney, yes, you didn't buy it. Nope. You got permission to record it. Same as a lot of other people got permission to record it, but Dolly would never sell this tune to anybody. She even turned down Elvis Presley. So, this is Dolly Parton, and I Will Always Love You.

can't beat the original version of I Will Always Love You and the late Dolly Parton. Right, we were down the boulevard of broken dreams. I just hope my voice is going and growing this afternoon, so I'm just hoping I can last out. So I sound a bit croaky this afternoon again. I thought I was getting it back, but yeah, it's turned today. So Green Day, Boulevard, Broken Dreams.

0: Yeah, that's Green Day and Boulevard of Broken Dreams. And big boy Brucey Bellamy, one of the best live bands I've seen. Yeah, I saw a video of them the other night on YouTube. And talk about audience participation, absolutely bouncing. Yeah, anyway, time to have a yes, I did realise that. Just tried to avoid it. So where am I going? I'm going to take a little break. I'm going to get myself a drink, try and get my voice back.
1: 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Oh, and the Duchess will be with me every Monday, if she remembers to turn up.
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0: that's Gonzalez, and they haven't stopped dancing yet, and you're going to have to stop dancing because we're going into our event guide next. And join us on the comment section is the legend himself. Good afternoon, Tim. I hope you are well. And Al from Club Car, Al from Canada. Hope you and your family are well as well. So, yes, sensations and what's going on down there.
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0: Yeah, loads going on down at the Sensations, and this Saturday at Sensations we've got Jack Law. But don't forget, there's lots and lots going on in the area as well. So here's a breakdown of what's happening locally. So Thursday the 27th of August, it's going to be a new month next week. Yeah, another one. Where's this one gone? It absolutely flew. So we're making a start at Anto's Bar in Bailey at 4 o'clock. There's Kevin's Prison Cards, the Ankara Beach Bar in Mohaka, 6 o'clock, Two's Company, and I Love Mohaka in Mohaka, 6 o'clock, Hysteria. 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
0: Yeah, and Sensations. So whatever you're doing, wherever you're going this weekend or this evening, phone the venue first to book a table, because don't forget, all the tourists are here. Mohaka gets absolutely rammed. And if you want to go, book a table. And then the venue actually knows that you are going to attend. And they don't cancel the artist because they've got lack of bookings. But everybody turns up, which is unfair to the venue. So phone the venue up first. Tell them you heard it right here on Al Maria Radio.

0: like that one, Mark. And All I Want to Do Is Make Love to You. And joining us this afternoon is Jono from Lost Tree. Good afternoon, Jono. I hope you're well. We're going to take a little break and I'll be right back.
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0: Yeah, three number ones this week, 2008, 2009 and 2010. Starting off with this one from Katy Perry, and I Kissed a Girl, and I liked it, so did I. And she was there for 5 weeks at number one.

Yeah, Katy Perry there. Moving on to 2009, we had the Black Eyed Peas and I Got a Feeling. They were there for 1 week only at number one with this.

different journalists next week. Right, let's slow things down a little bit before we go into our next break. Lovely song here from Boris Gardner, I Wanna Wake Up With You. I've sang this on the karaoke a few times. Certainly can't sing at the moment.

0: Yeah, that's Boris Gardner there. And it's taking us into our break, and I'll be right back.
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6: And you're listening to the Afternoon Essential Show with me, John Alex. And I mentioned at the beginning, I have a new section to my show this week, the Almeria Radio Favourite Artist of the Week. And our favourite artist of the week this week is Fleetwood Mac. So we'll be playing two tracks back to back from Fleetwood Mac today and tomorrow. At the moment, I have got Go Your Own Way and The Chain, which is today's choice. Aileen, deleted your message by mistake. Yes, I have got that song for you and I will play it. Sorry about that, but I was trying to do something else and I put a wrong message into you.

Yeah, that's Fleetwood Mac and The Chain. That's our Afternoon Essentials favourite artist of the week, and we will have two more from Fleetwood Mac tomorrow and somebody completely different next week. Good afternoon, Robbie. Hope you're well. And Aileen, yes, Pet, I do have that one for you. I did delete your message by mistake, but I did say that I did have it for you, and here it is. Santana, Maria, Maria.

Yes. Santana there, and Maria, Maria, especially for Aileen, who thought she was going mad. Seeing things disappear, yeah, it's enough to confuse anybody. I get confused at the best of times. Right, before she went for a little traipse down the mountain, she's back up. That's our Sharon. Good afternoon, Sharon. I hope you're well. And our Robbie, the man himself. Robbie, good afternoon. I think I said good afternoon, dear, but it doesn't matter. I can always say it twice before I lose my voice. And Sharon asked me for this one. She played it this morning as a dedication to Dolly Parton. And it's Miley Cyrus and Dolly Parton. And Miley Cyrus is Dolly Parton's goddaughter. Yeah, so we've got Wrecking Ball and I Will Always Love You. Just for you, Sharon.

0: 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And I hope you have all you ever dreamed of.
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10: 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This is Passenger and Let Her Go.

Passenger and Let Her Go. Right, Sharon M, I will play that after the break. In the meantime, it's our doo-wop section from starting off with one called First Love in 58, and then we've got a couple more after that. Enjoy.

Bobby in the Counterfeits, and the girl in Angry Record. Right, one more in the doo-wop section, and we'll take a little break. Ah, Catwoman, she's managed to get herself back home. You found your way home then? Okay. Took you long enough. How long has it took you? 4 hours? Yeah. Where have you been? This is the Rockin' Jukebox, and only you tonight.

0: Tonight My Heart Won't Lie. That's our doo-wops for this week. Where's our lovely Charmaine? She's a big fan of the doo-wops. So, yes, a little break time and we'll be back with... I've got a couple of requests. I'll play them straight after the break.
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0: Afternoon Essential Show with me, John Alex. And we've got three requests coming up next. Sharon asked for another one from Dolly Parton. And here you come again. Just for you, Sharon M.

Dolly Parton there, He and You Come Again, just for shower name. 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Oh, I'm going to have to get another drink. Let's just stick to Steve. Paolo Nutini and Candy.

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6: And the next one coming up is a request from Catwoman. She wanted Lauren Wood and Fallen.

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And she said she loves the saxophone running through this one. Yes, I love the saxophone. That's why I'm going to play this one next. A classic from Jerry Rafferty and Baker Street.

0: classic there from Joey Rafferty and Baker Street. Everyone's loving that one. I knew you would.
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0: We're going on to our food banker PM next. 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In the Touré food bank, they're looking for the following: pasta, rice, sunflower oil, washing machine liquid, toothpaste, mayonnaise, sugar, long life milk and toilet roll. 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And don't forget, there's lots and lots of other fields in the area, so please be as generous as you can be.

0: kiss and I was meant for loving you. Always reminds me of Andy Craig's young lad who came in through the International Woman with a kiss makeup on. I could not believe it. It was good, but I couldn't believe it. Absolutely incredible how he dared go out like that. 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I went out in some, costumes, clothes, fashion. 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This is our last advert.
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0: Yeah, so Robbie said, catch him at 5 p.m. straight after me. 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
0: Right, we're coming up the last 10 minutes of my show, and we always finish off with a little bit of Tamla Motown, a little bit of Northern Soul, and kicking it off with this one from Al Wilson and That Dreaded Snake.

Yeah, that's the four tops there, and I got a feeling. Anyway, we're coming up to the end of the show. We've got time to squeeze one more in before we go. I'd just like to thank everybody who came on my show. There's loads and loads of people there, loads of requests as well. Thank you very much. And thank you very much for putting up with me and my croaky voice this afternoon. Hopefully tomorrow might be a bit better. Hopefully. Keep fingers crossed. And yeah, it's been a fantastic show. I've really enjoyed it this afternoon. There's been some brilliant tunes. And there'll be some more tomorrow. That's guaranteed. Bound to be. So whatever you're doing for the rest of the evening, take care. I'll see you tomorrow. Bye-bye. I'll leave you with this one. And it's The Emotions and the Best of My Love. Take care. Bye-bye.

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6: Thanks for sticking around, but that is all from me for tonight's Hit Mix. 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
5: On the way next, it's a brainbuster. We've also got music from DJ Sakin and Friends. We got Backstreet Boys, Jazzy Jeff and the Fresh Prince. And right now, the Bangles and Manic Monday on a Thursday.

Let's do a brain buster. It is National Burger Day today, and in a survey of 100 adults who eat meat, they were asked, when ordering a burger at a restaurant, do you prefer the classic beef or do you go for chicken? Classic beef or chicken when ordering a burger at a restaurant. How many said they prefer the original classic beef patty over the chicken? Out of 100, what do you think the number is? Have a guess. The answer's next. Paul

0: Here's your Brain Buster answer right now. In a survey of 100 adults who eat meat, they were asked, when ordering a burger at a restaurant, do you prefer classic beef or do you prefer the chicken? How many do you think preferred the classic beef? It was going to be high. I thought it was going to be higher. I've been wrong on a lot of these this week. And the answer, 62 people out of 100 go for the beef rather than the chicken.
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9: On the way in just a second, we'll have amazing facts of the day. Erasure and Dido coming up. First, Chris de Burgh, his Lady in Red.
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0: On the way in the next hour of your show for Thursday, we'll be talking about the classic pub burger, because it is National Burger Day today. And just because it is Just Because Day. Let's have a look at your amazing facts. The Leaning Tower of Pisa was never actually straight at any point in history. The first ever domain name registered on the internet was symbolics.com. It was registered on March the 15th, 1985. Still online today as well. International Space Station astronauts experience approximately 16 sunrises and 16 sunsets every 24 hours because the station orbits the Earth every 90 minutes. The Hoover Dam was built using so much concrete that scientists estimate the core of the structure is still curing and hardening today, nearly 90 years later. Those are your amazing facts we'll do on this day in history in about 15 minutes.
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6: Hour number two of Thursday's show is on for you right now. It's still the 27th of August. Culture Club coming up, Edwin Starr, and right now, Wild Cherry, play that funky music.

Right, let's look at events on this day in history for you right now. For the 27th of August, Mars made its closest approach to Earth in nearly 60,000 years. It got really, really close. It came within 34.6 million miles of our planet, and that was on this day in 2003. In 2008, Barack Obama was formally nominated as the Democrat Party's presidential candidate at the National Convention in Denver. How did that turn out, I wonder? And in 2011, Hurricane Irene made landfall in North Carolina, which sadly caused widespread flooding and power outages across the east coast of the USA. Cold.

0: So your conversation starter answers from yesterday's question, a bizarre rule from a past job that felt like a prank. Well, being banned from eating bananas at his desk because the smell was distracting. That was for Arthur. Writing names on the office whiteboard in order of arrival every single morning. That seems like a waste of time. Thank you, Ava, for that one. And for Noah, wearing full formal suits on Zoom calls, even though our cameras were strictly turned off. Thanks to Noah for those. We've got a brand new conversation starter coming up for you towards the end of the show today.
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6: On the way next, we'll talk the classic pub burger and, well, just because. It's just because day, isn't it? So we can do it. Beautiful South on the way. Bill Withers, Climby Fisher, Amelia. And right now, here's Doobie Brothers' Long Train Running.
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0: Right, let's talk about the classic pub burger. Being served a burger so tall, it's held together with a wooden skewer, like a game of Jenga. We've all had one of those. Taking one bite and watching all the tomato and the sauce slide out the back and onto your plate. Or onto the table. Trying to decide whether to squish it down or attempt to unhinge your jaw like a python. Getting three bites in and accepting that you'll be eating the rest with a knife and fork. And realizing you've covered your entire hands, wrists and shirt in burger sauce before the starter plates have even been cleared.
1: Paul Baker.

0: Right then, just because. Eating a slice of chocolate cake for breakfast at 7 a.m. because nobody's stopping you. Buying a ridiculous kitchen gadget you don't need purely because it's on special offer. Taking a different route home from work and immediately getting stuck in 40 minutes of roadworks. Sending a random text to a mate you haven't spoken to in 6 months just to say hello. And just because wearing your absolute fancy shoes to the supermarket on a rainy Thursday, no one's stopping you. No one's stopping you.
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7: On the way in just a second, we'll wrap things up for Thursday, and a conversation starter is coming. First, though, we'll have Communards, then The Cause, and then after the conversation starter, it'll be Basement Jacks.

Right, the taxi's ready. I'm on my way out of here. Let's give you a brand new conversation starter before I leave the building. What is a tiny unwritten personal rule you follow that nobody else knows about? Oh, that's a good one. What is a tiny unwritten personal rule you follow that nobody knows about? Although they will tomorrow when you give me your answers and I read them out on the radio. At Paul Baker DJ on the socials, and I will see you back here tomorrow. 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

0: Kicking off this week's Vintage Rock Show with ZZ Top, and we had to do that, didn't we? Seeing as though we sadly lost the drummer Frank Beard, 77 years old. Sad passing of Frank. Just a few years after Dusty Hill had gone, the bass player, so we're left with just Billy Gibbons, the frontman of ZZ Top from that incredible, incredible band. Anyway, that was ZZ Top with Sharp Dressed Man. On the Vintage Rock Show, I'm Paul Stevenson. This is an hour of classic rock from the 60s, 70s and the 80s. Plus, I've got an interview with the former vice president of Columbia Records, Paul Rappaport. He's seen thousands of concerts. He's worked with some of the biggest bands. And he's going to tell you what his favourite concert of all time was. And it's an incredible experience. Stick around for that. But let's play some tunes now from the 60s, going back to 1968. A number one in the UK for 2 weeks. What a tune this is. The Rolling Stones, Jumpin' Jack Flash, Vintage Rock Show.
1: I was

Such a cool song that, isn't it? Originally from 1968, the Rolling Stones' Jumpin' Jack Flash, playing for you here on the Vintage Rock Show. I'm Paul Stevenson. Right, let's play you something a bit different, an all-girl band. This is the Go-Go's from the early 80s, from a brilliant album called Beauty and the Beat. This song was written by Charlotte Caffey and Jane Weedlin, who, of course, would go on to have her own solo success, as would the lead singer of this band, Belinda Carlisle. This is the Go-Go's with This Town on the Vintage Rock Show.

0: My favourite song from the old girl band The Go-Go's, that is called This Town, which I'm playing for you here on The Vintage Rock Show. Right, let's dive from the 80s right back into the 60s and play you this brilliant song from 1964. Built around an aggressive, simple, distorted guitar riff, this is such a great song. It's The Kinks with All Day and All of the Night on The Vintage Rock Show.
1: I'm

0: Guitarist Dave Davies achieved that famously dirty kind of early Kinks guitar sound by actually cutting and damaging the speaker cone in one of his amplifiers. He did it with a razor blade and then basically created, in what is a sense, distortion. And what a great song that is. That is the Kinks with All Day and All of the Night on the Vintage Rock Show. Right, let's play something a bit different now. This one from an album called Universal Juveniles, going back to 1980. This is a band called Max Webster, who were huge over in Canada. They're a current Canadian group. And the lead singer guitarist guy is Kim Mitchell, who also went on to have huge success in Canada when he left the band and went and did his solo stuff. So this is called Max Webster with April in Toledo. Playing you now on the Vintage Rock Show.
1: April in Toledo. 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

0: It is as well. I'm Paul Stevenson. This is The Vintage Rock Show. It's an hour of classic rock songs from the 60s, 70s and the 80s. But as well as doing that for you here on the radio, I also have my own podcast and YouTube channel and Facebook and all that sort of stuff. It's called VRP Rocks. And on there, I interview classic rock stars and people from the classic rock world. And someone I spoke to recently is the former Columbia Records vice president, Paul Rappaport. He was with Columbia Records for decades, mainly with kind of rock promotion artists, relations. He worked with some of the biggest names in the business, from the Stones to Elton John and so many more. He brought a book out recently and is a fascinating read. If you get a chance to read Paul Rappaport's book, then please do. But anyway, in the interview, I asked him what his favourite concert was of all time, because this guy's seen thousands of them live, and it was pretty unequivocal what he chose.
1: As soon as they hit the first notes, right? Those notes are coming from Pluto, from Saturn, where did those notes come from? The music, we'd never heard anything like it in our lives. It was mesmerizing. And people were like hypnotized. So we all start walking down towards the stage, right? And in those days, the Hollywood Bowl had a fountain in front of it. And we're all walking down closer. Now, at this point, people are so freaked out and the music is so euphoric that people are just moving and grooving, they're out of their minds. The security police can't control the Hollywood Bowl. It's out of control. It got so wild that 30 kids jumped into the pool. Somebody in the Hollywood Bowl way back up there went, oh my God, we got to get these kids out of the pool. They figured the best way to do that was maybe turn the fountain on. They turned the fountain on in the pool, right? 60 more kids jumped in. There's pictures of it, right? Of kids in the pool. Hendrix had to stop the show for a second. He said, hey, look, there's a lot of electricity up here. There's like big time cables. Don't splash water up here because it's going to get dangerous, right? Then he went right on playing, right? And then, of course, we'd never seen this before. Just when we think we're at the pinnacle of it all, he takes the Strat off, puts it down, pours lighter fluid on, lights the guitar on fire, and flames start coming up. And he's coaxing these flames up. And the feedback's blaring out of the Marshall stacks, and the guitar's on fire, and people are losing their minds, and Noel Redding and Mitch Miller, they're just playing furiously, right? Complete mind explosion. I'll never forget. It's the greatest rock show I'd ever seen in my life to this day.
0: Fascinating insight from Paul Rappaport, the former Columbia Records vice president. What an incredible experience that must have been, seeing Jimi Hendrix live all the way back in 1968 at the Hollywood Bowl. And of course, if you want to check out the full interview I did with Paul Rappaport or with any of the other 300 classic rock stars that I've spoken to over the years, then please do check out my podcast, my YouTube channel, or check us out on Facebook or Instagram. It's called VRP Rocks, VRP Rocks, and you'll find hundreds and hundreds and hundreds of interviews on there for you. Please do check it out. Right, as we talked about Jimmy, it's only right that we play one from his brilliant album Electric Ladyland. This is the Jimi Hendrix Experience with Voodoo Child, in brackets, Slight Return, on the Vintage Rock Show.

Apparently that track came about because a television crew were in the studio in the record plant while Hendrix, Noel Redding and Mitch Mitchell were jamming, and they kind of came up with this piece for the camera and, well, obviously subsequently developed into the crazy song which became the closing track on Electric Ladyland. That is the Jimi Hendrix Experience with Voodoo Child, Slight Return. I'm Paul Stevenson, this is the Vintage Rock Show, and it's time for some songs from the late 80s now. I'm going to play this one from an album called New Jersey. This was a song which went top 20 in the year 1988, written by Bon Jovi, Richie Sambora and Desmond Child. This is, of course, Bon Jovi with Bad Medicine on the Vintage Rock Show.

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Some heavy Motley Crue for you. That is Dr. Feelgood from 1989. Playing for you here on the Vintage Rock Show. Loads of classic rock from the 60s, 70s and the 80s. And it's the 70s where we go next and play you something very different indeed. This is a guy that you don't really get to hear about very much. He's kind of more psychedelic rock. He was a bit kind of bizarre. Some of the imagery in his songs and everything like that didn't really lend itself to commercial success. But this is a great song and I hope you enjoy it. This is a guy called Roki Erickson with a track called Two-Headed Dog. Playing for you now on the Vintage Rock Show.

That's Roky Ericsson with Two-Headed Dog, and apparently he drew on the fact that those reports coming out of the Soviet Union at the time of experiments involving, well, two-headed dogs and things like that. So there you go. Bizarre inspiration, but it's a great track, and I hope you enjoyed listening to that you don't get to hear anywhere else on the radio. Right, sticking in the 70s, we're going to play this one from the album Sheer Heart Attack. This is a really heavy song from Queen. It's Stone Cold Crazy on the Vintage Rock Show.

Often cited as a precursor to thrash and speed metal, Metallica later covered that one and won a Grammy for their version too. That was Queen with Stone Cold Crazy from 1974. And we're going to jump forward 10 years now and play you something from The Who's frontman doing some solo stuff. This is from his 1984 album Parting Should Be Painless. It's a song again that you don't get to hear on the radio very often, but I love it and I hope you like it too. It is catchy, it's a bit poppier than what you expect from a vintage rock show, but it's a really catchy tune, and of course Roger Daltrey, so why not? This is Roger with Walking in My Sleep on the Vintage Rock Show.

What a great song that is. Roger Daltrey, Walking in My Sleep on the Vintage Rock Show. Thank you so much for tuning in this week. Hope you've enjoyed this trip down memory lane. Some 60s, 70s and 80s classic rock songs for you that you don't really get to hear anywhere else on the radio. And if you are a big fan of classic rock, then check out my Facebook channel, my YouTube channel, my podcasts, which you can get on Spotify, Apple Podcasts, whatever it is. 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VRP Rocks. Anyway, going to leave you off with this one. David Coverdale, we all know him from Whitesnake. He was in Deep Purple as well. But in between the two, he released a couple of solo albums. And I'm going to play you one of my favourite songs of all time from his stuff. This is from his 1977 album, which was called Whitesnake, which obviously went on to form the name of his band. But it's a track called Blind Man. It's a lovely song. Hope you like it. Anyway, I'll be back same time next week to do it all over again for you. So until then, take care.

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John Alex here. Why not come with me and take a trip back in time and listen to the tunes from the 60s, 70s and 80s on my afternoon Essential show. I'll be playing three number ones at three on my Thursday show from this week back in the decades. And on Friday, we'll be having a bit of a laugh, playing a few funny, silly songs. 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